0: What a perfect way to spend a hot summer day. Time to sit back, have a drink, and enjoy these delicious ice pops.
1: And do nothing but relax. Huh? It sounds like something is wrong at the space station.
2: Hang on, I'm here. Here I am.
3: Z, I'm glad you're there. I've got a problem.
1: What's wrong, Sif?
3: One of the space station's pipes is leaking water.
1: Oh, no.
3: Oh, but don't worry. It's nothing too bad. Just a plumbing leak. In space.
1: I'll fly right up with a bucket of my stickiest slime to fill the crack and stop the leaking.
0: Leaky pipes? I fix leaky pipes on the farm all the time.
1: Well, McBarm, I guess our day of rest will have to wait because we are going on a super epic outer space rescue!
0: All right. We're on our way to space.
3: Great. See you too soon.
1: Bye-bye. Now, come on, help me get this bucket of slime over to the rocket.
0: So, how sticky is this super sticky slime?
1: Super sticky. Oh, trust me, you do not want to spill any of this on No. I got it.
0: Phew. No slime spilled.
1: Let's get this slime to Sif.
0: Yeah, all right.
1: Uh-oh, it spilled on us. How do we unstick this stuff?
0: I was just about to ask you.

0: builders, you're just in time. We have a sticky problem.
1: What is that stuff?
0: My sticky is super sticky slime. We were going to use it to repair a leaky pipe in the space station.
2: But we spilled the slime on us, and now we're stuck together. And we can't go to space like this.
3: Have you tried getting unstuck?
0: Yeah!
2: See?
3: Me take that as a yes.
0: We need to get unstuck.

0: so we can help Sif repair the leaky pipe. Can you help us?
1: Yes, we can. Mechas, we've got a problem to solve.
2: Solve it! Yeah.
1: How do we unstick Z and Farmer McBarm?
2: What if we all help pull them apart? Me bet super sticky slime is no match for Mecha Builders.
0: Great idea!
3: Let's try it.
1: Z, why don't you pull this way with me and Mecha Elmo?
2: And me will pull the other way with Farmer McBarm.
1: Pull on three. One, two, three, pull!
2: It's working. They far apart now. Oh, wait, they far apart, but still stuck together.
1: Can't stretch it any further.
4: Uh-oh, Mecha Elmo can't hold on anymore.
2: Uh-oh, me neither. That didn't work.
0: And now there's more slime on us.
3: We're even more stuck than before.
0: Oh, Sif's calling.
5: Hey, Z, how are things going? I thought you'd be on your way by now.
0: I'm not sure what the best way to explain this is.
5: Are you two stuck together? With the super sticky slime?
3: Yep, that's the best way to explain it.
0: Don't worry, we'll get unstuck. We have the Mecha Builders helping us.
2: Hi, Astronaut Sif.
5: Oh, hi. Hello. Please hurry. The leaky pipe needs to be fixed soon.
4: We got you, Sif.
2: Yes, right, of course.
1: We're on it. We need a new plan to get Z and Farmer McFarm unstuck so they can fly to the space station.
4: The slime looks different than it did before.
1: Yeah, it's a little droopier.
3: Aw, Z, we left our ice pops in the sun and now they're melting.
2: What if the hot sunlight is melting the slime the same way it's melting the ice pops?
1: Whoa! Maybe the heat from the sun could melt the slime off of Z and Farmer McBarm the way the sun melts the ice pop off the stick.
0: It might. Let's test it.

0: even more stuck together now than we were before.
1: That plan didn't work. Instead of melting off, it dripped down. So now you're even more covered in slime.
2: We have to get out of the sun before it gets even worse. I'm tipping over.
1: Whoa, they're going down the hill.
3: Me got this. Don't worry, me will stop you.
1: Mecha Cookie Monster.
3: Huh?
1: Be careful. Don't touch the slime or you'll be stuck too.
3: You're right. Me be careful not to touch the slime.
1: We need a new plan.
3: You think?
4: What can we try next? Think, everybody.
3: Ha! Thinking pose, thinking pose.
2: It's hard to think when my foot is so cold. Why is my foot so cold?
0: Hey, my foot is cold too.
4: That's because your feet are covered in ice cubes.
1: And the slime on your foot looks frosty and cold.
0: It feels frosty and cold.
3: Me bad, sorry.
0: Our feet!
2: They're free!
4: The slime broke off! But why?
1: I...

0: because of the ice. Oh, let's check it out. Heating or cooling materials can change them. Heating materials sometimes makes them melt into liquid. And cooling them makes them become more solid, like ice. Liquids can't break, but solids can.
1: Maybe we could freeze the slime so it gets hard like ice.
2: And once it's hard, we can break it off.
3: Let's try it.
4: And fast.
5: Ugh. Oh, no.
0: We can use these bags of ice to help freeze the slime. We filled the bags with ice and attached it to the slime.
2: Do you think the slime is frozen?
0: Let's check it out.
2: That slime is frozen.
0: Let's try breaking it up.
1: Yeah! Wow!
4: All right!
0: We did it! We solved the problem! We froze a super sticky slime with ice and broke it off of Z, Farmer McFarm, and Cookie Monster.
3: Thanks, Mecha Builders! 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
4: super epic outer space rescue! Careful.
3: Bye-bye!
0: Hey, Sif, is everything better now?
6: Yeah, the super sticky slime stopped the leak. Thanks for your help, Mecha Builders. They wouldn't have gotten up here without you.
7: Woo-hoo! Whoa!
6: So how do you do it, Mecha Builders?
0: First, we planned it. We thought about ways to solve the problem.
2: Then we tested it. We tried different ideas and didn't give up.
1: Then we solved it. We found the solution and saved the day.

0: Who wants ice water?
1: Ice water? That sounds nice and cold.
0: Ice! Yay! Yay! Ice water for you. Ice water for Izzy.
2: Thank you! Yeah!
0: And ice water for Barb. Coming right up.
3: Oh, we're sure glad you've got ice water on the hottest day of the year, Marwin.
0: When you're hot, nothing's better than lots and lots of ice water.
4: Ah!
0: I need more ice!
5: Ice, ice.
6: Yep, yep, yep, yep, yep.
0: Ice!
1: What is that?
0: Ice!
6: Yep, yep, yep, yep.
0: Ice!
7: Warn you.
0: Whoa!
3: Oh!
0: Wow! So much ice! Thank you, Martians!
7: Yep, yep, yep, yep, yep.
2: Ice!
8: Ice!
2: Ice!
8: Ice!
2: Ice! Ice? Oh, no!
3: Is headed towards the skyscraper.
1: Whoa!
2: This is a problem.

0: Mega Builders, you got here at just the right time.
1: What's going on?
0: It's so hot out, and people kept asking for ice water.
2: Ice!
0: Too many people asked, and I ran out.
3: So where do we

0: find ice.
1: Like a Cookie Monster?
0: Oh my goodness, that's a lot of ice.
2: I guess the Martians heard me asking for ice and wanted to help out.
0: Well, that was nice of them. Ice! But why is everyone so upset?
2: The problem is, the ice is sliding right toward the skyscraper.
0: Oh no! Hurry, everyone! We need to save the skyscraper!
1: It's moving very slowly.
0: Okay, well, looks like we got some time to figure this one out.
1: Nekas, we've got a problem to solve.

0: do to stop this ginormous hunk of ice from hitting the skyscraper?
1: Me got it. Why don't we move it somewhere else?
2: Yeah, good idea.
1: Yeah.
0: All together now.
1: Use your legs. Oh, you know it would be easier if we go Mecha Giant.
0: Yeah. Ooh, let's do it. Go Mecha Big.
2: Go Mecha Bigger.
1: Go Mecha Giant. Okay, remember the rule. When Cookie Clock's gone, we shrink to normal size.
0: Then we better hurry and find another place for this ice.
1: Ice! Definitely not in front of Bakery.
0: Well, where can we put it now?
1: Uh-oh. Oh, boy. We back where we started. Oh.
3: Ice! Oh, boy. Oh, boy. Oh, boy.
0: Moving the ice didn't work because there's nowhere in the city that we can put it. It's just too big.
1: Yeah, there must be another way. Me got it. Cookies!
2: How is eating a cookie going to help?
1: Me use cookie to show how we solve problem. Okay, what if we try breaking the big hunk of ice into smaller pieces, like this?
0: Yeah, that's it! If the ice is in smaller pieces, we could find places to put them where they won't be in the way.
2: Good idea.
1: Thank you. Piece of cookie. Piece of cookie.
0: No, thank you.
2: No, thanks.
1: Okay, then. Hum, nom, nom. Mm, nom, nom, nom, nom. So, how we break a big piece of ice?
2: Oh, Mecha Elmo knows. We could cut it into smaller pieces. And Mecha Elmo has a tool for that. No, not that one. Oh, maybe later.

0: Maybe this is too big of a job.
1: And now the problem's even bigger. We have two ginormous pieces of ice to stomp.
2: Ice!
0: Hey, look! This piece of ice is leaving a trail of water. From the hot sun. Maybe the ice moves because it slides on the water melting off of it.
1: Yes! Wait a minute, how does that help us stop it?
0: Check it out! Ice is a solid material made from frozen water. The sun is hot, so when sun

0: hits the ice, it melts, and the ice turns to water. As it melts in the water, the ice gets smaller. That's how we can stop it.
1: So if we can make the ice melt faster, it'll be smaller and easier to move.
2: And we can find somewhere to put it where it won't be in the way.
1: Yes. And how exactly do we do that?
0: We need to make more heat by using more of the sun's light.
2: But what could make more sunlight hit the ice?
1: Oh, boy. You know, it's hard to think with the sun shining off the dish right on me.
0: Hey, what if we use that dish to aim the sunlight toward the ice?
2: Oh, good idea. Let's test it.
3: Hey, what's going on up there?
0: Oh, may I please borrow this?
3: Sure. Anything to help the mecha builders.
0: Thank you.
1: The ice is getting close to the skyscraper.
2: And look up there. That looks like a good place to put the dish.
0: That's perfect.
1: Yeah, Mecha Abby.

0: Hey, it's working! The ice is melting faster!
1: Don't forget the other one! Wait!
2: Whoa! Yeah! Way to go, Mecha Abby! Ice! Little ice!
3: I wish I could help, but I still don't have any ice cubes. Oh no, not again!
1: Oh no!
4: Help!
5: Ice!
4: Help!
5: Yep.
0: It's okay, Martians. We have enough ice. We got it from grocery store. Thank you.
4: Bye.
5: Bye. Bye.
1: Phew! That was close.
0: Mecha Elmo, remind me to tell those Martians about grocery stores. Thanks.
3: Thank you, Mechas. So, how'd you figure it out?
1: First, we planned it. We thought about ways to solve the problem.
6: Then we tested it. We tried different ideas and didn't give up.
0: Then we solved it. We found a solution and saved the day.

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1: D. Dan has fun with Dad.
0: D. Dawn draws a picture.
1: D. Dawn draws a picture.
0: D. Daisy digs in the dirt.
1: D. Daisy digs in the dirt.
0: D. Dana plays with her dog.
1: D. Dana plays with her dog.
0: D. Diana does a cheer.
1: D. Diana does a cheer.
0: D. Drew dives on the slide.
1: D. Drew dives on the slide.
0: D. Dakota adores dancing.
1: D. Dakota adores dancing.
0: D. Dave drives his car.
1: D. Dave drives his car.
0: D. What does Delilah play?
1: D. What does Delilah play?
2: Let's read it again.
0: D. Dan has fun with Dad. D. Dawn draws a picture. D. Daisy digs in the dirt. 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D. Diana does a cheer. 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

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Fat pig. 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What color is this? Great job! This is magenta. Magenta, magenta. Time's up! You can see this program again on the following website. www.ebse.co.kr. The next topic will be things that are hard and soft.

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0: 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Peppa Pig. Being babies.
1: Today, Peppa and Rebecca are making carrot cupcakes.
0: They look yummy.
2: They'll be even more yummy when we put cream and sprinkles on top. Right, time to take the cupcakes out of the oven.
3: Yippee!
2: Oh, Rosie and Robbie are hungry.
1: Babies cry when they are hungry.
2: I need to feed them.
0: But what about the cupcakes?
2: You'll have to wait until I come back. Come on, you two.
0: Does feeding babies take a long time?
4: Yes, it takes forever.
1: Rebecca does not like waiting.
2: Oh, there you are.
4: Every time they cry, Mummy and Daddy go to them.
0: If we cry like babies, then maybe your Mummy will come to us.
4: Okay. This is how Rosie and Robbie cry.
5: Wow!
0: My little brother George cries like this.
2: There. You have a nice little nap now, my darlings.
1: Mummy Rabbit likes it when the babies stop crying.
2: More crying? That's odd. What's all this noise? I've only just got the twins to sleep. You'll wake them up again.
4: We're crying babies, Mummy.
0: Rebecca, babies can't talk.
4: Oh, yes.
2: Wow. Oh, I see. You poor babies must be very hungry. I'll get you some milk.
1: Peppa and Rebecca like pretending to be babies.
2: You must be sleepy now.
4: Not really.
2: Babies are always sleepy after they've had their milk.
4: But we're not babies anymore, Mummy.
2: Oh, you grow up so fast. Shall we do the cupcakes now, then?
3: Yes, please.
2: So, what's it going to be? Cream, sprinkles, carrots.
4: I'm putting cream on this one.
0: I'm putting cream on this one and another cupcake.
2: That's nice, but maybe a bit difficult to eat. It's a good thing you girls were here to help me make these cupcakes.
4: Rosie and Robbie didn't help you.
2: I know, but they are only babies, not big children like you two.
1: Mr. Rabbit has joined Peppa, Rebecca and Mummy Rabbit for tea and cupcakes.
6: Wow, that's the tallest cupcake I've ever seen. Aha. Marvellous.
4: Yummy. Should we save some cupcakes for Rosie and Robbie?
2: No. Babies can't eat cake.
6: Babies can only eat mushy things that aren't very tasty at all.
2: While you big girls can eat these cupcakes.
6: Oh, the babies have woken up. You stay here, Mummy Rabbit. It's my turn to see to them.
4: Can me and Peppa come and help?
6: Of course.
1: Mr. Rabbit is trying to get the babies to stop crying. Oh, dear. This usually works.
0: When my little brother George can't sleep, my daddy reads him a story.
6: I'm afraid the babies are too little to understand stories, Peppa.
4: We can tell them stories in baby talk, like this. Goo goo gaga.
0: Goo goo gaga, gaga, goo goo, goo goo gaga.
1: Ooh, it's working.
2: I say, you big girls are very good at making the babies laugh.
3: Goo goo gaga, gaga.
1: Peppa and Rebecca liked being babies, but they like being big girls even more.

0: Today's the day, Hugo. You're going to sell this house. You can do it. Nothing else matters. Hello, Monique. Lovely day, isn't it?
1: I guess so.
0: So you're looking to buy a house?
1: Yes, I am. Are you the house selling person?
0: Yes, and have I got the perfect house for you? Ta-da!
1: It's a bit small.
0: It's bigger inside.
2: This episode of Bluey is called Ghost Basket.
0: Notice the lovely period floorboards.
1: Hmm. Is anyone living here at the moment?
0: Yes, but they're not home.
1: Is everything okay?
0: I'll be right back. What are you doing here? You said you'd be at Lawn Bowls.
2: Phillips had to cancel.
3: Yes, he went water skiing.
0: Well, beat it, you old fossils. I'm trying to sell this place.
3: We don't want you to sell this place.
2: Yeah.
0: Look, we've been through this. It's not up to me. Your kids are sticking you in an old codger's home and they told me to sell it.
3: Those cheeky kids.
0: If you've got a problem, take it up with them. But please let me get on with my job.
2: But we've lived in this house for 50 years.
0: No, you haven't. You won it in a raffle at the surf club last April.
3: Did we?
0: Yes. Look, just stay out of my way, okay?
3: Okay, love, we will.
0: Please, come in. So, here we have a lovely period. Don't look him in the eye!
4: Oh, biscuits!
1: What was that?
0: Nothing. Let's just check out the kitchen, shall we? Oven, stove, fridge. You got some drawers they can open and shut. Alrighty, onto the living room.
1: Well, hey, hang on. I like these worktops. Is this silky oak?
3: Here comes the granny!
0: No!
1: Okay, I was just asking.
0: Why don't you check out the spacious dining room? I'll be right back. What do you think you're doing?
3: We told you, you're not selling our house.
0: Look, relax. I don't think she's interested anyway.
1: I'm interested.
0: No! Bye, Granny!
1: Oh, and who is this?
0: Oh, this is...
3: Rita and Janet. And this is our house.
1: Not for long. I think I want to buy it.
0: Really?
3: Wow, dearie. Has he told you about the...
0: custom fittings in the ensuite? No, but I can if you like.
1: Don't worry about it. I'm ready to buy it. I haven't seen a single thing that would put me off.
0: Oh, no.
1: What was that?
0: Nothing. Let's go and see the bedrooms.
1: No, I definitely heard something.
3: That's just Ghost Basket.
1: Ghost what?
0: Ghost nothing. Come on, let's go check out the sunroom. This is the sunroom, here's the room, and there's the sun.
1: Look, I really think I heard something back there.
3: You did.
0: You didn't. See? Nothing. Take in this colonial style bathroom.
1: Oh, very nice.
0: Okay, let's get going. Out this original heritage window.
1: But we're on the second floor.
0: Try not to land on the well landscaped garden.
1: I am not jumping out of a window. What keeps making that sound?
3: Ghost Basket.
0: Janet.
1: Huh?
3: Ghost Basket comes with the house. And I have to warn you, he doesn't like young people.
1: Hugo?
0: Look, it's true. The house is haunted by a ghost basket. I'm sorry. I should have told you earlier. I just really wanted to sell this place.
3: Liar, liar, pants on fire.
1: Let's get to the bottom of this.
0: No!
1: Here's your ghost basket.
3: Oh, hello, love.
0: Huh?
3: Oh, Rachel, what?
0: Wait a minute. Your ghost basket?
3: Yep.
0: I've been trying to sell

0: this house for 6 weeks, but every single buyer has been scared away by Ghost Basket, and it was you all along.
1: Oh, Waiter, how could you?
2: This was your doing, wasn't it?
1: I don't want to leave.
3: I'll take it.
0: Huh? Really?
3: Yep.
1: No!
3: Just get those grannies out and we've got a deal.
1: Ow, my bottle.
3: And here's your money. Thanks.
0: I did it. I sold it. I sold it. Woo-hoo-hoo-hoo-hoo-hoo! I'm the best. Look, it's nothing personal.
1: Oh, yes, we know. It's just your job.
0: She seems like a nice lady.
4: Get those grannies off my lawn!
0: Well, maybe not.
1: Upsy-daisy, Rita. Thanks, Janet. Come on. I guess we'll have to walk to the old granny's home.
5: Pardon?
1: I said we'll have to walk.
5: I'll just make beans, love.
4: Bye-bye.
0: Wait.
4: Huh?
0: For once in your life, do exactly what I say.
3: Ah, home ownership.
6: Ooh.
3: Huh? Ooh. Oh, no, it's a ghost wheelbarrow. Whatever shall I do?
0: Ooh, get out.
3: Oh, yes, of course. I best get out of this house and never come back. Because that's definitely a ghost wheelbarrow and not just a couple of old...
1: Hello?
3: Grannies?
1: We just forgot Jeremy. So I'm sorry. We'll be out of your hair now.
6: But if you're there, then that means this is actually a...
3: ghost wheelbarrow!
0: Did it work?
1: Yes! Thank you, young man.
0: No worries. But look, I can't do this every time.

0: Our turn? Our turn! Take your seats. It's our turn to do a show for you.
1: Ooh, I think we may have started something.
2: Once upon a time, one blob fell from the sky. I am one. This is fun.
1: Ooh, that's me.
2: Ooh, a magic mirror. Hello, hello, I'm another one. One,
3: two, I am two. Pleased to meet. Hey, where'd they go?
4: It's both of us.
2: One, two, one, two, one, two.
3: And another two
5: is four. My four blobs can be the corners of a square. But that's not all. Oblong, kite, rhombus, parallelogram. Whee!
6: They learn so fast.
5: Four and another four
7: is eight.
8: Octoblobs, wave. One, two, three, four, five, six, seven, eight.
7: Wave.
1: Whee! No, no, no. They're not going in order. They're missing out some very important numbers.
2: No, no, no. You're not going in order. You're missing out some very important numbers. Like me, me, me.
1: Is that meant to be me? Where are my juggling balls?
2: We don't need to carry juggling balls. We are juggling balls. One, two, three. Let's have everyone in order, please. Line up numbers, then we'll see who's missing.
1: One, two, three.
2: So two, you go here, I'm here, then four.
1: A number line. That's handy.
2: That's right. A place for everyone. You, Octoblobs, you're four more than four. So you go one, two, three, four spaces further on.
9: Four plus one, two, three, four equals eight. Now to fill in the gaps. Octoblobs, assemble.
2: One, two, three.
9: Four.
2: High five. Halfway there. Six.
7: Seven.
9: Eight.
2: Nine.
10: Ten.
2: Put your hands together.
1: Woohoo! Yeah!
2: And now the amazing balancing blobs. One equals one.
3: Two equals two. See how we balance.
2: Three
3: and two
2: equals five.
3: See how we balance.
2: Ooh, wow.
3: Now see how we don't.
2: Three is less than
7: seven.
3: Eight is greater than
2: two.
3: We're equal when we weigh the same.
1: I'd really like to try that game.
2: And now for our grand finale.
1: Numberblob present.
11: Triangle.
1: How many blobs is that?
3: Lots!
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Let's do it one more time. Looking for, looking for, looking for. Four sounds like four. Four sounds like door. Four sounds like floor. Four, door, floor, looking for. Looking for, ta-da. All right, let's move on to magic card number two. Magic card number two is something. Something. Something. Something means 무엇. 무엇을 찾고 있어? 라고 했을 때도 something 을 쓸 수 있고 나 뭐 찾고 있어? 대답할 때도 something 사용할 수 있습니다. Now something sounds like the following words. Thing. One thing and nothing. 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Nothing, 아무것도. They all end in thing. So let's read the words out. Something, thing, one thing, nothing. Once again, something, thing, one thing, nothing. Something, 무엇. Let's sing it. Something, 무엇, something, 무엇, something, 무엇. Something sounds like thing. Something sounds like one thing. Something sounds like nothing. Thing, one thing, nothing, and something. Something, 무엇. Let's do it one more time. Something, 무엇, something, 무엇, something, 무엇. Something sounds like thing. Something sounds like one thing. Something sounds like nothing. Thing, one thing, nothing, and something. Something, 무엇. Alright, so let's use the words on those two cards, add many more, and come up with today's magic sentences. Two of them. Let's go. Something. My. Looking. For. I'm. T-shirt. Yeah. Are. For. Looking. You. 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Yeah, I'm looking for my t-shirt. Once again, Are you looking for something? Yeah, I'm looking for my t-shirt. Alright, let's have a look at A and B in greater detail. So this was the first magic sentence. Are you looking for something? 오늘 배웠던 매직 단어들, 매직 카드에 나온 단어들이 다 여기 나왔어요. 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Are you looking for something? Are you looking for something? Are you looking for something? And the reply, yeah, I'm looking for my t-shirt. 이렇게 looking for 질문에도 쓸 수 있고 대답할 때도 쓸 수 있는데, I'm looking for, 나 찾고 있어, my t-shirt, 내 티셔츠를. Yeah, I'm looking for my t-shirt. Yeah, I'm looking for my t-shirt. Yeah, I'm looking for my t-shirt. Are you looking for something? Yeah, I'm looking for my t-shirt. Alright. 그럼 이번에는 내 티셔츠를 찾고 있어. 이게 아니라 다른 걸 찾고 있다고 해볼게요. 그럼 티셔츠 대신 다른 단어 넣어볼까요? 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Yeah, I'm looking for my jacket. I'm looking for my jacket. The next one. 지갑. Yeah, I'm looking for my 지갑은 wallet. Wallet. Yeah, I'm looking for my wallet. I'm looking for my wallet. And the final one, 내 필통 찾고 있어. 필통 어디 있지? 필통은 pencil case. 연필을 담는 통이라는 뜻으로

0: pencil case. Yeah, I'm looking for my pencil case. Yeah, I'm looking for my pencil case. Are you looking for something? Yeah, I'm looking for my pencil case. All right, let's go ahead and sing today's song. And these are your lyrics. Are you looking for something? Very simple, not complicated today, so let's go straight into it. Are you looking for something? Are you looking for something? Once more, are you looking for something? Well done. Let's speed it up. Sing it a little bit faster. 1, 2, 3, 4. Are you looking for something? Once more. Are you looking for something? Are you looking for something? Well done. Let's do it really, really fast. One final time. Are you looking for something? Are you looking for something? Are you looking for something? Well done, guys. Are you looking for something? All right. Let's go ahead and try to solve some quizzes. Time to guess today's magic words. Question 1. 찾다를 영어로 뭐라고 할까요? So two words. The first word has 7 letters and the second word has 3 letters. The second word rhymes with 4, door, and floor. The first word begins with the letter L. 찾다. 영어로는 looking for. Looking for. Are you looking for something? I'm looking for my t-shirt. Question number 2. 무엇? 영어로 뭐라고 할까요? 무엇? How would you say that in English? This word has 1, 2, 3, 4, 5, 6, 7, 8, 9 letters. And it rhymes with thing, nothing, and one thing. It begins with S. 무엇? 영어로는 something. Something. Are you looking for something? Are you looking for something? Moving on to fill in the blank. 너 뭐 찾고 있어? Are you looking for something? Are you looking for something? Oh, 내 티셔츠 찾고 있어. Yeah, I'm 찾다. 영어로 보였죠? I'm looking for my t-shirt. Yeah, I'm looking for my t-shirt. Yeah, I'm looking for my t-shirt. All right, let's go back to the top, to the dialogue, and add something in.
1: 아, 내 티셔츠 어딨지?
0: Regina, what are you doing? Are you looking for something? Yeah, I'm looking for my t-shirt. Alright, that is a wrap.
1: 여러분도 친구들이 막 두리번두리번 거리면서 뭐 찾고 있는 것 같아 보일 때 you can say,
0: Hey, are you looking for something? Are you looking for something?
1: 너 뭐 찾고 있어?
0: Alright, thanks for hanging out with me and I'll see you next time. 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

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Mike is going to watch a movie with his friends. Mike is going to watch a movie with his friends. 아하, 아하, 아주 좋습니다. 자, 마지막입니다.

0: Hello, everyone. Welcome to Kevin's Cartoon English. 안녕하세요, 여러분. 케빈 선생님입니다. 자, 오늘도요. 재미있는 카툰, 만화를 보면서 다양한 expression, 표현들 배워보러 가볼까요? Let's go, go, go!
1: 아, I'm in big trouble. What am I going to do?
2: Huh? What's the matter, Kevin?
1: I forgot today was the deadline for my job application. I really want to work for this company.
2: Oh, what time is your deadline? You just found out about this?
1: 6 o'clock. I thought it was tomorrow.
2: It's 5:57 right now.
1: Oh, Christine, I'm so stupid. I missed the boat. It's all over.
2: Kevin, you'll get another chance. Listen, let's have dinner. Dinner is on me. I have to use a meal coupon that expires today.
1: Really? Thanks. Wait,

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1: Don't worry. You still got time. 아직 시간이 있어. 오늘의 핵심 표현입니다. 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
0: I missed the boat.
1: One more time.
0: I missed the boat.
1: One more time.
0: I missed the boat.
1: Very good. 비슷한 표현이 있다고요?
0: I missed an opportunity. I missed an opportunity. 나는 기회를 놓쳤어.
1: 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I missed an opportunity. I missed an opportunity. 나는 기회를 놓쳤어. 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
0: I lost a chance. I lost a chance.
1: 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I lost a chance.
0: I lost a chance. I lost a chance.
1: Very good. 자, 오늘의 핵심 표현 다시 한번 꼭 외워주시고요. 카툰 보러 가보겠습니다. Let's go, go, go!
2: 아, I'm in big trouble. What am I going to do?
3: What's the matter, Kevin?
2: I forgot today was the deadline for my job application. I really want to work for this company.
3: Oh, what time is your deadline? You just found out about this?
2: 6 o'clock. I thought it was tomorrow.
3: It's 5:57 right now.
2: Oh, Christine, I'm so stupid. I missed the boat. It's all over.
3: Kevin, you'll get another chance. Listen, let's have dinner. Dinner is on me. I have to use a meal coupon that expires today.
2: Really? Thanks. Wait, the coupon expired yesterday, the 7th.
3: Huh? What are you talking about? Look at the calendar. Today is the 7th.
2: What? It's not the 8th? Wow. Whew. What a relief. The deadline is the 8th. I still have a chance. I thought today was the 8th.
3: Thank goodness. Since you scared me so much, you should buy dinner.
2: But you should use your coupon before it expires.
3: Oh, yeah.
1: 네, Kevin's Cartoon English. 재밌게 잘 보셨다고요? 지금 보셨다고요? Don't worry. 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Kevin's Cartoon English. See you next time.

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1: Kevin, what happened?
2: I hurt my arm while working out. Sorry to worry you.
1: You should be careful. I can't live without you. I can't live without you. I can't live without you. You're my BFF.
2: Oh, Christine, it's not that serious, but I need to get a Gibbs for 2 weeks.
1: Gibbs? Ooh, what's that? A kind of surgery?
2: They will put a hard bandage on my arm. Let me show you a picture.
1: Aha! Uh-huh. I got it. You need to get a cast. Let's hurry and get a cast for you.
2: The doctor said to wait.
1: Wait? For how long? Will he do it today? We need to do it right away.
2: Why the rush?
1: I want to be the first person to write on your cast. You know, a get well soon note.
2: You're so funny.

0: 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Welcome to Fun Reading! 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I'm so excited to see you here. Let's read together and have some fun. Are you ready for today's book? Yes? Alrighty then, let's do it!
1: Hello everyone! How's it going? The title of our first story is How is Peanut Butter Made? I'm sure you ate peanuts before, but have you tried peanut butter? In America, peanut butter is very popular. People take peanuts and make them soft and creamy. 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Yummy! 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
1: Okay, guys, should we get started? 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
2: How is peanut butter made? By Grace Hansen. Peanut farms. Peanut seeds are planted around April. Peanut plants are ready to be harvested in September or October. Farmers gather the plants. The peanut plants sit in the sun for a few days. This dries them. Then the peanuts are separated from the vine. Shelling. The peanuts are sent to a shelling plant. Their shells are removed. The peanuts are packed into big bags. The factory. The bags of peanuts are sent to a peanut butter factory. Stems, sticks, and other things are separated from the peanuts. The peanuts are put into a roaster. Then they are cooled. The peanuts then head to the blanching machine. Here, the skin is separated from each peanut. The peanuts are split in half. The hearts are removed. The peanuts are cleaned one last time. Smooth peanut butters are made in grinders. Chunky peanut butters are put through choppers. Salt and other ingredients can be added, but many peanut butters are made from 100% peanuts. Ready for PB&J sandwiches. The peanut butter is poured into jars. The jars are sealed and labeled. Then they are ready to be shipped to stores. More facts. Around 540 peanuts are in a 12-ounce 355-milliliter jar of peanut butter. United States Presidents Thomas Jefferson and Jimmy Carter were peanut farmers. Creamy peanut butter is more popular on the East Coast of the United States. Chunky peanut butter is more popular on the West Coast. Glossary. Blanch. To remove the skins of nuts by making them very hot for a short period of time. Harvest, the gathering of ripe crops. Heart, also called a nub. The heart is the embryo of a peanut. An embryo is found inside all seeds. Roaster, a device for browning and drying peanuts.
1: How about you?
3: Me too! I'm having a great time!
1: Should we read some sentences from the book?

0: together?
1: Cool! That's a great idea. Read out loud.
2: Peanut seeds are planted around April. Peanut seeds are planted around April. Peanut seeds are planted around April. The peanuts are put into a roaster. The peanuts are put into a roaster. The peanuts are put into a roaster. The peanut butter is poured into jars. The peanut butter is poured into jars. The peanut butter is poured into jars.

0: It's time to read our book now.
1: Wow, I can't wait. 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
0: I'm sure you'll like it. Let's find out.
2: The title of our next story is Solstices. A solstice happens 2 times a year. It happens in summer and winter. On a summer solstice, daylight is the longest. On a winter solstice, daylight is the shortest. 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Solstices. Solstices. They are the summer and winter solstices. They are the summer and winter solstices. Divided. Divided. Earth is divided into 2 hemispheres. Earth is divided into 2 hemispheres. South Pole. South Pole. The South Pole is the southernmost part of Earth. The South Pole is the southernmost part of Earth. Stonehenge. Stonehenge. Every year, many people gather at Stonehenge in England. Every year, many people gather at Stonehenge in England. All right, I'm ready to learn more about solstices.
0: 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Let's do it!
3: 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Summer solstice, June 20 to 21. Winter solstice, December 21 to 22. 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The winter solstice

0: is the day of the year with the least daylight? Chicago, 5 p.m., June. Chicago, 5 p.m., December. Solstices happen because Earth orbits the Sun. Earth is also tilted on its axis. Earth is divided into two hemispheres. Northern Hemisphere, Equator, Southern Hemisphere. Earth has two poles. The North Pole is the northernmost part of Earth. The South Pole is the southernmost part of Earth. North Pole, South Pole. On a day in June, the North Pole is most directly pointed toward the Sun. This marks the summer solstice in the Northern Hemisphere. It is the day with the longest and brightest daylight. On a day in December, the North Pole is most directly pointed away from the Sun. This marks the winter solstice in the Northern Hemisphere. It is the day with the shortest and darkest daylight. In the Southern Hemisphere, the exact opposite is happening. It has its summer solstice in December. It has its winter solstice in June. Summer, winter. Solstice celebration. Every year, many people gather at Stonehenge in England. When the sun rises on the summer solstice, sunlight is channeled into the monument center. More facts. The word solstice comes from the Latin language. Sol means sun, and sestere means to stand still. In Alaska, a third of the state sits north of the Arctic Circle. This is an area where the sun does not set on the summer solstice. Alaskans celebrate with festivals and even a midnight baseball game. Stonehenge is also aligned to the sunset on the winter solstice. Glossary. Axis. An imaginary line through the center of Earth, around which it turns. Hemisphere. Either of two halves of the Earth. A hemisphere is formed by dividing Earth into the northern and southern hemispheres at the equator. Monument. A structure built to celebrate a person or event. Orbit. The curved path of a planet, moon, or other object around a larger celestial body. Stonehenge. A circular group of stones in southern England that was built around 5,000 years ago.
1: Think about the story. Let's review.
2: Ah, now I understand why the summer days are longer and winter days are shorter. It's because of the solstices. Let's do a little review and take a little quiz. Find the answer. There are 2 or 3 solstices in a year. There are 2 or 3 solstices in a year. Yes, 2. There are 2 solstices in a year, summer and winter. Earth is divided into 2 hemispheres or solstices. Earth is divided into 2 hemispheres or solstices. Yes, hemispheres. Earth is divided into 2 hemispheres. Wonderful job, everyone!
1: I hope you had a great time with me. Let's get together again next time.

0: again.
1: Oh, fine, Dad.
2: Hey, welcome to Sesame Street. Elmo and Abby are trying my new vegetable soup recipe.
3: And it is delicious, Chris.
2: Thank you.
4: Hello.
3: Hello.
4: Do you happen to serve dog food at this establishment?
2: Dog food?
4: Maybe a nice chewy bone?
3: What? Excuse me, aren't you, a frog?
5: Yeah.
4: Frog. Dear me, whatever gave you that idea? Hmm? I'm an adorable puppy. You may call me Fido.
3: Fido.
2: Well, Fido, I just so happen to have a couple of doggy treats I've been saving for a friend's chihuahua. I'm sure they'd be happy to share.
5: What?
2: Ha-ha! Thank you.
4: Okay, Oh, no, well, okay, let me try this.

0: seem to be having a little difficulty chewing on this.
1: Could that be because you're a frog?
2: Yeah, you know, frogs don't eat bones, Fido. They eat things like...
3: Bugs and flies.
2: Bugs and flies. Yes.
0: Yuck. No way. I'm telling you, I'm a dog.
2: Fido, Elmo and Abby have seen lots of frogs before, and Mr. Fido definitely looks like one.
4: Hey, I have an idea. Why don't we look it up?
2: Uh-huh.
4: I think I have something right here.
2: Uh-huh.
4: It's all about frogs.
2: Look, Fido, there's pictures of all kinds of froggies.
4: Mm-hmm. You see, frogs have big eyes on top of their heads.
2: Just like Fido.
0: Big deal. So I have froggy eyes.
4: Okay, well... Here's what frog legs and feet look like.
1: Yeah, your legs look like frog legs.
2: Yeah.
1: See?
0: Oh. How do you like that? I guess I'm a dog with froggy feet.
2: What?
4: Okay. Well, you've got smooth skin, Fido, just like a frog.
2: That's true.
4: Most dogs are covered with fur.
2: Yeah.
0: Oh, well, have you ever heard of a bulldog? Mm-hmm. Maybe I'm a bald dog. Get it, bald dog?
4: Oh, look, there's Wolfie. Right, now we can show Fido what a real dog looks like.
2: Yeah.
4: Here, Wolfie.
2: Wolfie.
4: Come on, boy.
2: Wolfie.
4: Come on, Wolfie.
1: And see, Fido, dogs have tails that they can wag.
2: Yeah. Oh, especially when they're happy.
0: Oh. Okay, so I don't have a tail, but I can wag my behind.
2: Oh, look, look, look. Doggies can scratch behind their ears. Oh, can Fido do that?
0: Oh, well, I don't have floppy ears like that, but I do have tiny holes, see, on the side of my head. But, of course, I can scratch them. Watch this. This is harder than it looks. Ew. Ooh. Uh-oh. Please tell me I didn't just eat a fly. I can't imagine what came over me. But... That fly's rather tasty.
1: Oh, face it, Fido. You are a frog.
2: Yeah.
4: Yeah, you should feel proud of it.
2: Yeah, frogs are really cool.
0: I guess... A frog is a pretty cool thing to be, yeah.
4: Hey, Fido, did you know that frogs can live in all kinds of different places? They're called habitats.
0: What?
4: Habitats. A habitat is a place where you live and find food and water and a place to sleep.
1: Uh-huh.
0: Learning something new every day.
4: Check it out. Some frogs live in ponds.
2: Yeah, that's right.
4: Mm-hmm. And some frogs live on rocks.
2: Right.
4: And some of them live in bogs.
0: Bogs? What's that?
5: A bog is a really mushy place.
2: Yeah,
5: very mushy place, yeah. And some live in the desert.
4: Hey, and check this one out.
1: Wait, whoa! Did you see that, Fido? What? Some frogs live in trees.
2: Yeah. Mm-hmm.
0: See, I never knew frogs could be so interesting.
2: Wait a minute. Maybe Fido wanted to be a doggy because Fido hasn't found the right habitat to live in yet.
1: Yeah. And maybe, well, maybe Elmo and I can help you find your habitat, Fido.
2: Yeah.
0: Oh, that would be wonderful.

0: right, so it says here that some frogs live on rocks, and there's one right here.
1: Ah, so maybe this is your habitat, Fido.
2: Yeah.
1: Why don't you try the rock out?
3: All right. Grab it. Nope. Ouch! This rock is too hard. I guess living on a rock isn't for me.
1: Grab it. Oh, well, don't worry, Fido. We're gonna find your habitat.
2: Yeah.
0: Yeah, it says here that lots of frogs live in water.
1: But wait a minute, where's Fido gonna swim on Sesame Street?
2: Aw, that's easy.
1: Huh?
2: This froggy's gonna feel real cool in a kiddie's swimming pool. Zippity zap!
3: Okay, I'll try it.
1: Okay.
3: Oh, it feels so wet.
2: It's water.
3: You know, I don't think water's my habitat either. What else can we try?
0: Let's see. Okay, it says here that some frogs live in trees.
1: Oh, hey, maybe Fido is a tree froggy.
3: Oh, you think?
1: Yeah,
3: oh.
1: Let's try that.
3: I'm scared of heights. Something tells me that I'm not a tree frog either.
2: Oh, boy. Well, let's think about this, huh? Okay, rocks are too hard and water's too
1: wet.
2: Well, maybe Fido needs something in between, something that's kind of, mushy.
1: What about mud?
4: Hey!
1: Hey, Oscar, what's up?
4: Did someone say mud?
0: Yeah, we're trying to find the right habitat for Fido.
4: Well, if mud's what you're after, I've got the best. Be right back. There you go. AAA, top of the line, mushy mud.
1: Go for it, Fido.
3: Hey, this mud feels great. Oh, wait, I'd love to live here.
4: Oh, yeah?
1: Oh, boy, oh, boy. It looks like we finally found your habitat, Fido.
3: Yes. Whoa! I'm a mud frog, and I love it! Thanks, guys, for helping me find my habitat! You're the best!
1: You're welcome!
4: What do you know? A frog after my own heart. Fido, this could be the start of a beautiful friendship.
3: Yeah!
5: I wonder what if let's try!
1: Wheels on Elmo's trike go round and round. Elmo hopes you're having fun on Sesame Street. Elmo sure is.

0: and then the other one has to guess where it lives.
1: Yeah.
0: Yeah. Oh, camels.
1: Camels. Camels live in the...
0: Oh, in the desert.
1: Yeah. Okay, how about, oh, how about Elmo?
0: What? Ah, oh, that's easy. Elmo's habitat is Sesame Street.
1: That's right.
2: Place your order if you're lucky. We make sure that our food is truck. Yeah!
3: Oh, me got it, me got it.
4: Hello, Cookie Monster and Gonger. I'm Elite, and this is my toy goat. I made a habitat with lots of grass for it to eat. I heard that you can make cheese out of goat's milk, and I want to try some food made with goat cheese. Can you help me, please?
3: Of course we can help you, because we are... Monster Foodies! Okay, Chef Gonger, what are we going to make with goat cheese?
5: Oh, let's make some goat cheese pasta!
3: Oh, yummy, yummy. What else we need?
5: Well, let's take a little look at the recipe. For goat cheese pasta, we need whole wheat pasta, olive oil, tomato, spinach, and goat cheese.
3: Okay, we have pasta. Ooh, it looked like little bow ties. We got olive oil, tomato, spinach, and that's it. That's it. That's all we got.
5: Cookie?
3: Yeah.
5: We need goat cheese for the goat cheese pasta.
3: Well, all we have is this little log toy thing that rolls side to side. It's fun. Look at this. Dum-de-dum-de-dum.
5: No, Cookie, that's the goat cheese. Don't play with it.
3: Wait, this it?
5: Mm-hmm.
3: But you know what? We got to taste just to make sure. Nom, nom,
5: nom, nom, nom, nom, nom. Oh, there's just no point. Come on.
3: Where are we going?
5: To the goat farm.
3: Okay, let's go. That sounds fun. We like goats.
6: To the goat farm.
7: Goat farm. Goat farm. I'm going to the goat farm.
3: Hey. Boy, oh boy, oh boy, oh boy. Here we are at the goat farm. Hello, Miss Farmer. We need goat cheese. Can you help us, please?
8: Hello, Pokemon Surrender. Welcome to the goat farm. Sure, I can help you.
9: Goat cheese is made from goat's milk. To make the cheese, first we have to milk the goat. The milk is taken into the creamery, where we heat up the milk and then put it into tanks to thicken and curdle. Once the milk has begun to form curds, it is poured into a cheesecloth bag and drained of its remaining liquid, called whey. Now the curds can be shaped into cheese. Goat cheese can be soft or hard, smooth or crumbly. The cheese is packaged and put into boxes ready to be sold. Here is some goat cheese to make goat cheese pasta.
3: Oh, thank you, Mrs. Goat Farmer.
7: Goat cheese is going home with goat cheese.
5: Yum!
3: Okay, Chef Gonger, we got goat cheese. Now, me wonder how we make goat cheese pasta. How it possible?
5: Well, my fine forward fellow, what if we check the recipe?
3: Yeah, okay, let's try.
5: Right, first we put the pasta into a pot of boiling water.
3: Got it.
5: Oh, yeah, now chop the tomato and the spinach.
3: Chop, chop, choppy, choppy, chop.
5: Now drizzle olive oil into the pan. Now add the tomato and the spinach to the pan.
3: Putting in pan, yes.
5: And now, we cook the tomato and the spinach.
3: Okay, me cook tomato and spinach.
5: Oh, Cookie Star! Now add the tomatoes and spinach to the cooked pasta. Oh, and drizzle some olive oil on the top. Oh, yeah! Okay, Cookie, now crumble the goat cheese.
3: Cookie Crumble! You said joke! You get it, Cookie Crumble? That's a good one.
5: Cookie Star, stop!
3: Oh, yeah, sorry, stir, yeah. Stirry, stirry, stirry, stirry, stirry. And ta-da!
5: It's ready!
3: Bye-bye, goat cheese pasta!
5: Goodbye, goat cheese! Cookie, you know what time it is?
3: Is it this nice for me time?
5: Yeah, this nice for you, Cookie Monster.
3: Oh, thank you, Gonger. Nummy pasta. Oh, yeah.
4: Thank you, Cookie Monster and Gonger, for the healthy and delicious goat cheese pasta. It's delicious.
3: You're welcome, Elite.
10: Yeah.
3: Happy Cookie Monsters to the rescue. We make yummy food just for you.

0: Hi, I'm Heather. I like to count animals in their natural habitats. A habitat is a place where animals live and can find food, water, and a place to sleep. At the North Pole, let's count the animals. First up, the penguins. 1, 2, 3, 4. 4 penguins. Let's count the polar bears. 1, 2, 3, 4. 4 polar bears. Let's count the seals. 1, 2, 3, 4. 4 seals. Let's count the walruses. 1, 2, 3, 4. 4 walruses. Counting animals in their habitats sure is fun. The number 4.
1: 1, 2, 3, 4 elephants.

0: Elephants, the number four.
1: So much nature right outside your door. Nature explorers love to explore. Come with us on a nature adventure with the nature explorers.
2: Elmo's favorite animal is a bird.
3: Good choice, Elmo. I love squirrels. And I were just helping Grandma Nell in the greenhouse.
4: Hi, kids. Great job cleaning up. It's almost time for us to head home.
3: Oh, already?
2: Elmo's sure that animals don't have to go home early. Hey, that makes Elmo wonder. Do animals have a home?
3: Great question, Elmo. Grandma Nell, can we stay out a little bit longer and search for animal homes?
4: Well, I suppose a little longer will be all right.
3: This is a job for
1: nature explorers.
2: You could be a nature explorer, too.
3: Oh, come on, observe and look closely with us. Binoculars.
1: Check.
3: Magnifying glass.
1: Check.
3: Notebook.
1: Check.
3: Nature explorers.

0: There's a bird.
1: Maybe it's flying home. Come on, let's follow it.
0: Okay. There's the bird.
2: Oh, and baby birds too.
0: Could this tree be the bird's home?
3: Mm-hmm. It is, Elmo. Some birds' homes are in trees. Fun fact, an animal's home is called a habitat. It's where an animal can find food, water, and a place to rest.
1: Ooh, I have to draw this in my notebook.

0: Elmo.
1: Wait a minute. The squirrel's home is the same tree as the bird's home?
2: Mm-hmm. Wow! One tree, two homes!
1: Cool! Elmo doesn't see any other animals. Come on, let's go find more animal homes. Tango, did you find another animal?
2: There she is!
1: But Elmo doesn't see anything.
0: Sometimes animals can be tricky to spot.
2: Maybe we need a special tool to help us look closely, like this magnifying glass. Oh, look! I found something. A butterfly!
0: Sometimes animals or insects can disguise or hide by blending into the background. It's called camouflage.
2: Wow! So the butterfly comes to this tree to feel safe and to rest?
0: That's right, even though the tree is not the butterfly's home.
2: It's amazing that the same tree can be a habitat for all sorts of creatures.
1: It sure is.
2: Yay! We found animal homes.

0: found out that animals do have homes, and some of them even share the same tree.
1: And now, it's time to go back to our homes.
2: Good job, Nature Explorers!
0: And great Nature Exploring!
2: Bye! Bye-bye, Explorers!
3: Today, we learned all about habitat.
2: Oh, yeah, and look, Abby, there's a bird in its natural habitat, a tree.
3: Oh, yeah! Oh, and look, Elmo, there is a grouch in his natural habitat.
4: A trash can!
5: Home sweet home.
2: Oh, see you next time on...
5: Scram!
4: Sesame Street!
2: Oh, Oscar.

0: D. By Bella Davis. D. Dan has fun with Dad.
1: D. Dan has fun with Dad.
0: D. Dawn draws a picture.
1: D. Dawn draws a picture.
0: D. Daisy digs in the dirt.
1: D. Daisy digs in the dirt.
0: D. Dana plays with her dog.
1: D. Dana plays with her dog.
0: D. Diana does a cheer.
1: D. Diana does a cheer.
0: D. Drew dives on the slide.
1: D. Drew dives on the slide.
0: D. Dakota adores dancing.
1: D. Dakota adores dancing.
0: D. Dave drives his car.
1: D. Dave drives his car.
0: D. What does Delilah play?
1: D. What does Delilah play?
2: Let's read it again.
0: D. Dan has fun with Dad. D. Dawn draws a picture.

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But when you skip towards the end, you miss out on, like, the mental exercise of being able to grapple with this yourself.

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1: 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And welcome back to another episode of EBS 생활영어. I'm Megan Bowen.
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0: I texted you the other day and you didn't write back.
1: Yes.
0: You didn't even read it.
1: I did read it. I just decided not to answer.
0: You basically ignored
1: yes,
0: my text.
1: I purposely ignored you. 네. You should know by now.
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1: We're talking
0: 메시지.
1: About texting.
0: Exactly. Texting입니다. Texting 하면은 text message, 문자 메시지라는 이 명사를 동사화해서 그냥 texting 문자 보내기, 문자 메시지라는 의미로 쓰이는데요. 이번 주 주제고요. 오늘의 핵심 내용을 바로 소개해 볼까요?
1: Alright, so for today we'll be talking about this. I text slower than I thought.
0: I text slower than I thought. 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
1: Okay, Margarita 씨, 나와주세요.
2: Recently, I got curious to see how quickly do I text. And oh boy, my speed was not as quick as I thought it was going to be. Recently, I got curious to see how quickly do I text. And oh boy, my speed was not as quick as I thought it was going to be. Recently, I got curious to see how quickly do I text. And oh boy, my speed was not as quick as I thought it was going to be.
0: 네, 궁금해서 문자 메시지가 얼마나 빠른지 한번 체크를 해봤다는 이야기인데요. 문장 다시 해보겠습니다.
1: Okay, so Margarita said, Recently, I got curious to see how quickly do I text. And oh boy, my speed was not as quick as I thought it was going to be.
0: 네. 두 문장으로 되어 있는데 첫 번째 recently 최근에 I got curious 궁금해졌습니다. 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
0: 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How quickly do you text? 두가 들어가잖아요. 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
0: 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My speed was not as quick as I thought it was going to be.
1: Mm-hmm.
0: It was going to be. 그러니까 체크하기 전에 이 정도 나오겠지.
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1: Right. She thought she would be much faster than she actually was.
0: So she was a little bit disappointed.
1: Yes, she was disappointed.
0: 네.
1: Hence the Oh boy.
0: 네, 약간 실망한 것 같습니다.
1: Yeah. Perfect. How about we review her speaking summary?
2: Recently, I got curious to see how quickly do I text. And oh boy, my speed was not as quick as I thought it was going to be. Recently, I got curious to see how quickly do I text. And oh boy, my speed was not as quick as I thought it was going to be. Recently, I got curious to see how quickly do I text. And oh boy, my speed was not as quick as I thought it was going to be.
1: 네. Let's jump right into English on the go.

0: It's time for English on the Go, so we're going to look at Margarita's full clip where she talks to us about how disappointed she is or sad she is that she doesn't text as quickly as she thought she did. And she actually texts much slower than she types on a keyboard. Let's find out what else she has to say.
1: Just wanna ignite ya!
2: Are you ready? Go!
3: I type really fast on my laptop. My average speed would be at around 90 words per minute, which puts me in the 95th percentile of all the people who have ever tested their typing speed. The reason I even wanted to find out how quickly I type was probably when I was looking for a job and I was thinking of going into translation or transcription, and I also had absolutely no idea of what to do with my life, as most young people, right? However, I never got curious to test my texting speed, which is obviously different from typing. I can use all of my 10 fingers when typing, but I can only use my 2 thumbs when texting. So the other day, I decided to see how quickly I can text. And oh boy, was I slow. I am twice as good at typing as I am at texting, with an average speed of only 45 words per minute when texting.
4: 네, 오늘의 핵심 어휘를 먼저 좀 보겠습니다. 먼저 percent하고 비슷한데 다른 단어가 쓰였었죠. percentile이라고 하는 단어, 100분위 점수를 말하고요. 그리고 transcribe, 어떤 듣고 받아 적는 것, 글을 받아 적는 것을 가리키는 동사의 명사 형태입니다. transcription, 글로 받아 적는 것 또는 그 행위를 말하죠. 발음 연습해 볼까요?
0: Let's practice our pronunciation. Repeat after me, starting with percentile. Percentile. Percentile. And next and lastly, we have transcription. Transcription. Transcription. Perfect. Let's take a look at our clip once again, but with English subtitles.
3: I type really fast on my laptop. My average speed would be at around 90 words per minute, which puts me in the 95th percentile of all the people who have ever tested their typing speed. The reason I even wanted to find out how quickly I type

0: how easily와 can learn it 뒤에 나오는 부분이 들어갔죠. 발음 연습해 볼까요?
1: Repeat after me. I want to see how easily I can learn it. One more time. I want to see how easily I can learn it. Great. 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
0: 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They'll see how nicely I treat customers. 큰 소리로 읽어주세요.
1: They'll see how nicely I treat customers. They'll see how nicely I treat customers. Great, let's take a look at our next pattern.
0: 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You're twice as good at singing. 발음 연습해 볼까요?
1: You're twice as good at singing. One more time. You're twice as good at singing. Great, let's look at our last example.
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1: She was twice as good at listening than speaking. One last time. She was twice as good at listening than speaking. Great. How about we take a look at the clip for the last time with both English and Korean subtitles.
2: I type really fast on my laptop. My average speed would be at around 90 words per minute, which puts me in the 95th percentile of all the people who have ever tested their typing speed. The reason I even wanted to find out how quickly I type was probably when I was looking for a job and I was thinking of going into translation or transcription, and I also had absolutely no idea of what to do with my life, as most young people, right? However, I never got curious to test my texting speed, which is obviously different from typing. I can use all of my 10 fingers when typing, but I can only use my 2 thumbs when texting. So the other day, I decided to see how quickly I can text. And oh boy, was I slow. I am twice as good at typing as I am at texting, with an average speed of only 45 words per minute when texting.
0: 오늘의 알쏭달쏭 영어 표현 한마디 소개하겠습니다. 오늘 마가리다 씨가 타자 속도를 그냥 궁금해서 체크해봤다고 했는데요. 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
1: In English, that would be I just did it out of curiosity.
0: Not out of necessity.
1: No, out of curiosity. 네. You just wonder.
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1: I just did it out of curiosity.
0: One last time.
1: I just did it out of curiosity. Great, let's move on to In the Social World.

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0: When you're typing a funny text but the group chat is moving on too fast. 재밌는 문자를 쓰고 있는데 뭔가 웃긴 말을 쓰려고 하는데 전체 단체 창이 너무 빠르게 문자가 올라갈 때 you're just like 머릿속으로 이런 생각을 한대요. 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Yeah. And she probably can't type because she's slow.
1: Yeah, because she's too slow, right? Mm-hmm. I feel you on that one, Christy, because that happens to me all the time. But I send it anyway.
0: Anyway?
1: And I say, go up and see.
0: Do people laugh anyway?
1: Yeah,
0: okay,
1: they do.
0: You have nice friends.
1: Perfect. So this is the end of In the Social World, but also the end of our show, but just for today.
0: 네, 저희는 right? 다음 시간에 또 인사드리겠습니다.
1: We'll see you next time.
0: 감사합니다.
1: Bye.

0: everyone. Welcome back to Fit to Be Fit with Jenny Park. I'm so excited to see you. Now, we're going to do some yoga and some English like every day.
1: 안녕하세요. 박연희 Fit to Be Fit에 또 오신 것을 환영합니다. 우리 얼른 영어랑 요가 하러 가요.
0: Yes, so today's pose is going to be the cobra pose. The cobra. It's a back strengthener, and it's not easy, but we'll do it, okay? So first, lie down on your stomach. And I'll say that one more time, because why not? So lie down on your stomach. Yeah? Okay. So place your hands right next to your chest. Yeah? And I'll say that one more time. So place your hands right next to your chest. Yeah? Good. Now make sure your elbows are not spread out. Okay? So bad. And I'll do it one more time for you guys. So make sure your elbows are not spread out like that. Okay? Good. Instead, try to squeeze your elbows in towards each other, okay? And I'll show it to you one more time. So instead, try to squeeze your elbows in towards each other, okay? Good. Now, your feet can either touch or stay about your hip width apart. Yeah, and I'll show you one more time. So your feet can either touch or they can stay apart, like your hip width apart. Good. Now, lift your upper body off the floor, but your stomach stays on the ground, okay? And I'll do that one more time. So lift your back to off the floor, but your upper body off the floor, but your stomach stays on the ground. Good. Now let your

back do most of the work. Your hands and your arms are helping just a little bit. Okay, and I'll say that one more time. So let your back do the most of the work. Your hands and your arms are helping just a little bit. Yeah? Good. You can even try to lift your hands off the floor to check that you're not depending on your arms too much, okay? And I'll say that one more time. So, you can even try to lift your hands off the floor to check that you're not depending on your arms too much, okay? Good. Now, if your back feels a little tired-ish, that's awesome, all right? And I'll say that one more time. So if your back feels a little tired-ish, that's awesome. Yeah? So that was it. That was the Cobra Pose. Now let's go learn some English. Did you get that? If your back feels a little tired-ish, that is awesome.

0: Welcome everyone to 슬기로운 출근 영어. And I'm Kristen Cho. 네, 안녕하세요. And 반갑습니다. Thank you so much for tuning in. We are going to learn some business English that we can use inside the office. But also, these expressions are very practical expressions that you can use in everyday life. 그래서 너무 business 영어라고 생각하지 마시고요. Just think of like really useful English expressions. All right, let's see what kind of dialogue we have for today. Here we go. 이렇게 급한 마감일은 정말 지겨워요. 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Do we say me too? Well, we'll find out in just a bit. I don't have any energy left.
1: 뭐라도 말해야 할 것 같아요.
0: We should say something. All right, let's take a look at the entire dialogue.
1: 네, 동감하시죠? Like, you know, oh, I'm so tired, you know, these urgent deadlines.
0: Okay, let's take a look at the dialogue line by line. I'm getting really tired of these urgent deadlines. I'm getting really tired of these urgent deadlines.
1: 자, 이렇게 급한 마감일은 정말 지겨워요.
0: So, I'm getting really tired of. To get tired of is our first expression for today. And if you get tired,
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We should say something. We should say something. 자, 뭐라도 말해야 할것 같아요. 그러니까, 둘이 coworkers are complaining about the urgent deadlines. We should say something to our boss or our supervisor. We're too tired. Okay. Let's look at some key points. Okay. Be tired of. Now, as you know, tired just means 피곤하다, right? 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And maybe you did it for 10 years, 20 years. I'm sick and tired of commuting. 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Alright, so we're tired of. I'm tired of. Yeah, I don't want to do it anymore. I'm tired. Okay. Next phrase. I hear you. 자, I hear you. Or sometimes we say I feel you. 자, I hear you means 이해해요. 저도 그래요. 이렇게 같이 there is a kind of understanding, right? I hear you. Yeah. So let's look at our example sentences. I hear you. I had the same problem before. I hear you. I had the same problem before. 저도 전에 같은 문제가 있었어요. 저도 알아요. 이해해요. Right. Next one. I hear you. It's not easy work. I hear you. It's not easy work. 자, 이해해요. 쉬운 일이 아니에요. So, when you say I hear you, it's because you really understand the situation or the problem. Probably because you experienced it too. 직접 경험을 해서 이해가 가는 거죠. 그러니까 I hear you 하는 거는 뭐 그냥 맞다 그런 것보다는 이해해. 나도 그랬어. 뭐 저도 그래요. 네. It's kind of like you're on the same sort of situation. Okay? I hear you. 이해해. Yeah. Oh, English is so hard. I have a hard time learning English. I hear you. Me too. Okay. I hope not. All right. I think now we're ready to move on to shadowing. It's time for shadowing, everyone. Alrighty, so we're going to pick up the pace. We're going to go a little bit faster and try to like feel the rhythm of each sentence. Are you guys ready? All right, here we go. I'm getting really tired of these urgent deadlines. I hear you. I don't have any energy left. We should say something.
Okay, I hear you. So the intonation is very important. I hear you. Okay, but then I hear you. 나도 그래. Okay, let's do that one more time. I'm getting really tired of these urgent deadlines. I hear you. I don't have any energy left. We should say something. Okay, very good. So, I'm getting really tired of, or I'm tired of 할 때 감정을 또 넣어야 되겠죠? I'm tired of. 이거보다는 I'm tired of. 네, 이렇게. 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Excellent job, everyone. So, we learned the expressions to be tired of, and then a way to express agreement. I hear you. Okay, so be tired of. That's right. You do it all the time, and now it's making you very, very tired, basically. 네, 그러니까 너무 지겨운 거죠. 너무 피곤하고 이게 쌓이다 쌓이다 보면은 지겨운 거예요. So, I'm tired of. So, maybe you feel like I'm tired of learning English. No, please don't. Okay, I hope not. All right? And also, I hear you, which means I understand you. I feel the same way. I hear you. Okay? Great. So those are our two expressions for today. Try to keep them in your memory. And please join me again next time for some great expressions. Have a wonderful day, and we'll see you soon. Bye-bye.

0: 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Oh, really? Let me go check. Oh, really? Let me go check. 아, 그래요? 제가 가서 확인해 볼게요. Let me go. 자, 이 패턴 자주 나오죠. Let me do something. Let me see. Let me go. Okay, let's look at the entire dialogue one more time. We're short on boxes and bubble wrap. We should have more in the warehouse. Oh, really? Let me go check. All right, let's look at some key points in detail. All right, to be short on is the expression. To be short on means 뭐뭐가 부족하다. So let's look at some examples. We're short on food. It's not enough. We're short on food. It's not enough. 자, 음식이 부족해요. 충분하지 않습니다. 뭐 파티가 있습니다. 뭐 결혼식이 있어요. 네, 아니면은 뭔가 뭐 회의가 있는데 음식을 제공해야 되는데 음식이 부족한 거예요. So in that case, we don't have enough food. 이렇게 말할 수도 있겠지만 we're short on food. 더 간단하게 핵심적으로 말할 수 있어요. So we're short on. Next one. We need extra help. We need extra help. We're short on staff. We're short on staff. 자, 추가 도움이 필요합니다. 인원이 부족해요. 오케이. 자, 식당에서 갑자기 손님들이 너무 많아요. 뭐 서버들이 부족해요. So we're short on staff. 뭐 we're short on servers. We're short on plates. It could be anything really. So very useful expression to be short on. And even inside the house. 집에서도 뭔가 뭐 티슈가 없다. 뭐 화장실이 없어요. We're short on bathroom tissue. 이렇게도 말할 수 있어요. Alright, let's move on to the next point. Bubble wrap, bubble wrap. 자, bubble wrap, 뽁뽁이죠? Yes, of course, 뭐 우리가 맨날, it's not a term that we use every day, but it's very important when you are packing. 네, 사무실에서도 뭔가 박스해가지고 물건 보낼 때 뽁뽁이가 꼭 필요하고. 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All right, next one. You need to wrap it in bubble wrap. You need to wrap it in bubble wrap. 네, 뽁뽁이로 포장하셔야 합니다. 왜냐, 깨질 수가 있으니까. All right, so bubble wrap, 뽁뽁이 꼭 기억해 주세요. All right, let's move on to shadowing. All right, guys, it's time for shadowing. It's time to speak out loud. Practice out loud. That's a very important part of language learning. 자, 눈으로 다 공부하지 말고요. You've got to practice it. 100%. It doesn't absolutely have to be perfect. No, just practice. All right, are you ready? Let's do it. We're short on boxes and bubble wrap. We should have more in the warehouse. Oh, really? Let me go check. Okay, let me는 거의 let me가 돼요. Let me. Okay? So let's do that one more time. We're short on boxes and bubble wrap. We should have more in the warehouse. Oh, really? Let me go check. Let me go check. Yeah, it's pretty easy, right? Okay, it's time for a little short quiz. We're going to fill in the blanks.
1: 상자와 버블랩이 부족합니다. 창고에 더 있을 거예요.
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So we learned some great expressions today. To be short on and 뽁뽁이, bubble wrap. 아마 이거는 잊지 않을 것 같아요. Alright, to be short on something means that you do not have enough of something. So you need more. 그래서 사무실에서도 we're short on computers or laptop. We're short on chairs. It can be anything. At home, we're short on milk or eggs. It can be anything. And of course, bubble wrap is bubble wrap. 네, 우리가 어떤 포장했을 때, 네, 뽁뽁이. 아니면은 겨울에. In the winter, Korean people like to put bubble wrap on the window to keep the heat inside. All right, that's it for today. I hope you enjoyed today's show. Please join me again next time. Take care, everyone. Bye-bye.

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It is a typical example of Murphy's Law. Great job. 네, 마지막 문장입니다. 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Can you give me? 나한테 주시겠어요? 뭐를요? 예를 좀 더. Some more examples. 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So, sample refers to a small part or portion of something that we can give or provide to someone in order to test or try it out. Okay, let's take a look at a few sentences. These samples were randomly selected. Can you bring some samples to the marketing event? The doctors are analyzing the samples. 샘플, 표본, sample. 첫 번째 문장 다시 한번 볼게요. These samples were randomly selected. 다시 한번요. These samples were randomly selected. 이 표본들은 무작위로 선출되었어. 네, select, 선출되다. These samples were randomly selected. 네, 여기서는 표본을 말하는 거죠. 근데 여기서는 복수 형태로 samples, okay? So these are samples. That means that these are small portions or small parts of something bigger. 두 번째 문장입니다. 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So these are small parts and portions that people can try out and decide whether they like it or not. 네, 좋은지 안 좋은지 그래서 샘플을 주는 거잖아요. 그래서 저희 제품이 좋은지 안 좋은지 직접 한번 판단해 보세요. 네, 샘플 드릴게요. We'll give you some samples. Okay, very good. 마지막 문장입니다. The doctors are analyzing the samples. 그 의사들이 표본을 분석하고 있어. Maybe they are analyzing some samples of a tumor. 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It's a small piece of the tumor, right? Okay. 이 문장 큰 목소리로 같이 해볼게요. The doctors are analyzing the samples. The doctors are analyzing the samples. Very good. Okay, 정리해드릴게요. 네, example. Example은 예제입니다. It is something that helps to illustrate or to prove or to strengthen a particular rule or principle. 네, 예제는 example. 그래서 제가 example sentence라고 자주 말하잖아요. 네, 그리고 sample라고 할 때는 표본을 뜻합니다. A sample is a small part or small portion of something so that they can test it out or so that somebody can try it out. Sample. 앞으로 혼동하지 마시고 확실하게 사용해 보세요. This is a good example. This is a good example. This is a good example. This is a good example. This is a good example. These samples were randomly selected.
These samples were randomly selected. These samples were randomly selected. These samples were randomly selected. These samples were randomly selected. Well done! You did such a great job today. 잘하셨어요. Don't forget you can review all of our previous episodes on our website at ebse.co.kr. Have yourselves a fabulous day. Stay happy, stay healthy, and I'll see you soon. Bye for now.

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Really? I enjoyed. I really enjoyed. 강조해도 되고요. I enjoyed the pre-

0: Hey yogis, I hope you're having the best day ever because right now with me at Fit to Be Fit with Yanni Park, we're going to be doing some yoga and some English.
1: 안녕하세요. 박연희의 피트빗에 또 오신 것을 환영합니다. 그럼 우리 빨리 영어랑 요가 하러 가요. 빨리빨리.
0: All right. So, today we're going to do a prone hip opener. Ready? All right. So, start with your stomach on the floor. Yeah? And I'll say that one more time. So, start with your stomach on the floor. Good. Now, stack your hands on top of each other and make them into a pillow. Yeah? And I'll do that one more time. So, stack your hands on top of each other and make them into a pillow. Yes, good. Now rest your forehead on top of it. Yeah?
1: So say that one more time. So rest your forehead on top of it, like a real pillow.
0: Good. Now bend one leg and put it on your side to a right angle. Yeah? And I'll say that one more time. So bend your leg and put it on your side to a right angle. You see that? Yeah? Good. Now check to see if your body looks like the lowercase alphabet H. Do you see what I mean? Yeah? And I'll say that one more time. So check to see if your body looks like the lowercase alphabet H. Do you see what I mean? Yeah? Good. Now try to put both hip bones onto the floor. Yeah? To feel the stretch. All right? And I'll show it to you one more time. So try to put both hip bones onto the floor to feel the stretch. Yeah? Good. Now, can you see yourself straightening out your leg to your side one day? Yeah? I'll say that one more time. So, can you see yourself straightening out your leg to one side one day? Yeah? So, when you're done, do it on the other side. Yeah? So I'll say that one more time. So when you're done here, you do it on the other side. Like that. Yeah? Good job. So that was it. That was the prone hip opener. Did you get that? Check to see if your body looks like the lowercase alphabet H. Do you see what I mean? Can you see yourself straightening out your leg to your side one day?

0: 안녕하세요 여러분, DBS 생활영어의 선현우입니다. 반갑습니다.
1: 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I'm Megan Bowen.
2: 안녕하세요.
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1: We're talking about texting this
2: texting.
1: week.
2: Yes, sending text messages. Or receiving text messages
1: yeah.
2: as well.
1: Sending and receiving text messages.
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1: Okay, so for today, we'll be talking about this. I now prefer calling instead of texting.
2: Mm-hmm. I now prefer 하면은 이제 뭘 선호한다. Calling, 전화하는 거를. Making phone calls. 네, instead of texting. 물론, prefer 다음에는 A to B, A over B, 여러 가지가 있는데 instead of도 많이 써요. 그래서 yeah. 문자 대신에 전화하는 걸 더 선호한대요. 이제, 예전에는 아니었는데.
1: Yes.
2: Okay.
1: All right. And today we actually have Jordan, who's mm-hmm. from the USA, who has sent us her clip, and we're going to take a look at her speaking summary.
2: 맞아요. 먼저 요약 문장부터 만나볼까요?
1: All right. Jordan 씨, 나와주세요.
3: When I was younger, I loved texting. But now that I'm older, I prefer to call people. When I was younger, I loved texting. But now that I'm older, I prefer to call people. When I was younger, I loved texting. But now that I'm older, I prefer to call people.
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1: So Jordan said, when I was younger, I loved texting, but now that I'm older, I prefer to call people.
2: 네, 저는 when I was younger, 더 어렸을 때는 mm-hmm. 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
1: Mm-hmm.
2: Okay,
1: right.
2: What a change.
1: That is a change. I've gone the opposite way.
2: Really? I think I have too. Yeah.
1: Right?
2: I used to like to call people, but now I just want to text people.
1: Text, right?
2: Yeah. But don't call me.
1: To each his own, right?
2: Yeah.
1: How about we take a look at our speaking summary once again?
3: When I was younger, I loved texting. But now that I'm older, I prefer to call people. When I was younger, I loved texting. But now that I'm older, I prefer to call people. When I was younger, I loved texting. But now that I'm older, I prefer to call people.
1: 네. Let's jump right into English on the go.

0: It's time for English on the Go. So we're going to look at Jordan's full clip where she tells us about how she used to prefer texting, but now she prefers calling people, especially because texting brings a lot of miscommunication. Let's find out more. Just wanna ignite ya.
1: Are you ready? Go!
2: When I was a kid and texting was first getting really popular, I loved it. I thought it was the best way to communicate with people. But now that I'm older, I realize that I actually prefer calling people. Texting is super convenient, and if you need to shoot someone a message and have them send a really quick response, it's actually better than calling. But if you're trying to have a whole conversation with someone, you should just call them. With texting, there's no emotions, and it's really difficult to misinterpret things and to not understand the way someone is feeling when they say something. So it causes a lot of miscommunication and confusion, and you should just pick up the phone and call someone and then talk to them if you really have something that you need to say.
3: 네, 이야기 잘 들어보셨죠? 오늘의 핵심 어휘를 먼저 보고 공부 이어가겠습니다. 먼저 잘못 해석하다, misinterpret. interpret 자체가 통역하다라는 뜻도 있고요. 해석하다라는 뜻도 있습니다. 어떤 문학 작품을 읽고 어떻게 해석했는가라고 할 때 interpret이라고도 하거든요. 앞에 miss가 붙어서 잘못된 거죠. 그리고 miss가 들어간 또 다른 단어가 나왔는데 바로 miscommunication. 잘 알고 계시는 단어일 거예요. 의사소통의 오류를 말하고요. 마지막으로 혼동, 혼란, confusion까지 발음 연습해보겠습니다.
0: Repeat after me, starting with misinterpret. Misinterpret. Misinterpret. Next we have miscommunication. Miscommunication. A little bit faster. Miscommunication. Perfect. And lastly, we have confusion. Confusion. Confusion. Perfect. Let's take a look at Jordan's clip once again, but with English subtitles.
2: When I was a kid and texting was first getting really popular, I loved it. I thought it was the best way to communicate with people. But now that I'm older, I realize that I actually prefer calling people. Texting is super convenient, and if you need to shoot someone a message and have them send a really quick response, it's actually better than calling. But if you're trying to have a whole conversation with someone, you should just call them. With texting, there's no emotions, and it's really difficult to misinterpret things and to not understand the way someone is feeling when they say something. So it causes a lot of miscommunication and confusion, and you should just pick up the phone and call someone and then talk to them if you really have something that you need to say.
0: This is true. I've had a couple problems with miscommunication via text message, right? I think we all have,
3: 저는,
0: right?
3: 글쎄요. 저도 그런 경험이 있긴 한데 문자 메시지를 전화보다는 기본적으로 선호하는 상황이라서 yeah. 요즘에는 적어도 이렇게 뭔가 누군가의 말을 전달해 줄 때 copy and paste, 그냥 복사해서 붙여넣으면 되는 거를 말로 전해주면 오해가 생길 때가 있더라고요. So there are pros and cons.
0: Right, pros and cons. When you're talking about addresses, like sending someone a location,
3: 주소나.
0: Text is the best.
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0: Let's start.
2: When I was a kid and texting was first getting really popular, I loved it. I thought it was the best way to communicate with people. But now that I'm older, I realize that I actually prefer calling people.
0: When I was a kid and texting was first getting really popular, I loved it.
3: When I was a kid, 제가 어렸을 때, 어린 아이였을 때, mm-hmm. 정말 when I was younger라든지 when I was young이라고 하면 이게 해석에 따라 달라질 수 있어요.
0: Right, especially if you're much older, young could be 20 or 30.
3: Exactly, right. If you're 50 years old, when I was younger 하면 40대 때가 될 수도 있는데 when I was a kid, when I was little 하면 100% 어린아이였을 때였죠.
0: That's right.
3: When I was a kid and texting was first getting really popular, mm-hmm. 문자 메시지가 처음으로 정말로 인기를 얻고 있었을 때 그때가 있었나 봐요. 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
0: Mm-hmm. That's true. Mm-hmm. I remember those days. Next she says, I thought it was the best way to communicate with people.
3: So it was the cool thing to do.
0: The new cool thing, yeah. right?
3: 그래서 I thought it was the best way to communicate with people. 사람들과 연락하는 가장 좋은 방법이라고 생각을 했대요.
0: And how about now? She says, but now that I'm older, I realize that I actually prefer calling people.
3: 그런데, but now, 여기까지만 듣고 아, 이제를 생각할 수도 있지만 now that I am 이렇게 하면은
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0: Yeah, so when something changes,
3: yeah,
0: right?
3: Yeah. So now that I'm older, 이제 나이가 더 들고 나니까 I realize 깨닫습니다 that I actually prefer calling people. 제가 사람들한테 문자보다는 전화하는 걸 더 좋아한다는 거를 알게 되었대요.
0: Perfect. Let's find out more.
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3: Texting is super convenient. Mm-hmm. 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
0: she says And if you need to shoot someone a message and have them send a really quick response.
3: 네, 이 문장 잘 봐주세요. If you need to shoot 하면 우리가 뭐 축구할 때에도 shoot 할 수 있겠죠.
0: Shoot, 그렇지만, you shoot arrows.
3: Yeah, or guns or anything else that you can shoot.
0: Yeah.
3: But here, we're not talking about firing any weapons or
0: no.
3: anything like that. It's sending.
0: Sending. If you 네. shoot a message or shoot a text, it means it's very short and a little bit important. Like it's kind 네. of like more 급해요.
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3: 아니에요.
0: It's very quick. It's like 네. here's the address. Mm-hmm. Right.
3: Or, 그래서
0: This date.
3: 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If you need to send someone a message, 아니면 shoot someone a message, mm-hmm. and have them send a really quick response. Mm-hmm. 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Make yeah. them do something.
0: Yeah, basically you're making someone do something or making a situation where they have to do it.
3: 네, 그래서 right. 뭐 방법은 여러 가지가 있을 수 있겠죠. 나 지금 문자 보내니까 mm-hmm. 빨리 답 줘 해가지고 받아줄 수도 있겠고 뭐 전화해가지고 나 문자 보낸 거 확인하고 빨리 알려줘 라고 할 수도 있겠지만
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0: mm-hmm. She says, it's actually better than calling. Of
3: 실제로 네, 전화보다 나아요. 빠른 시간 안에 다른 거 하면서 정보를 얻었으니까
0: mm-hmm. Okay. Perfect. Let's look at the next part.
2: But if you're trying to have a whole conversation with someone, you should just call them. With texting, there's no emotions, and it's really difficult to misinterpret things and to not understand the way someone is feeling when they say something.
0: But if you're trying to have a whole conversation with someone, you should just call them.
3: 네. Call them, call them.
0: Call them.
3: 같은 거죠.
0: Call them. I did that on purpose so we could talk about it.
3: 맞아요.
0: I made it so you had to respond that way.
3: I know. I read your mind. 그래서 다시 처음부터 볼게요. But if you're trying to have a whole conversation이라고 mm-hmm. 했습니다. 원래 whole 하면 전체란 뜻이어서 a piece of cake, the whole cake.
0: Oh, a whole pizza.
3: A whole pizza.
0: That's what I want to eat.
3: 피자 전체 한 판. You don't eat pizza.
0: With no
3: regularly.
0: Cheese, oh, just okay. with vegetables and sauce.
3: All right.
0: I would love a whole pizza right now.
3: I'll send you one
0: pizza.
3: To your house, although I don't know
0: Later.
3: The address.
0: Later.
3: 그래서 whole conversation은 방금 말한 케이크 전체 한 판, 피자 한 판이라는 의미에서의 전체라기보다는 long conversation.
0: Yeah, it's a long conversation.
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1: Repeat after me. You should just take a day off. One more time. You should just take a day off. Great, let's look at our next example.
0: 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You should just tell him your honest opinion. 물론 you should를 빼고 just tell him your honest opinion 해도 의미는 같이 전달이 될 건데요. 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
1: You should just tell him your honest opinion. You should just tell him your honest opinion. Great, let's take a look at our next pattern.
0: 다음 패턴은 cause a lot of 명사 하면 많은 그 명사를 야기하다. 그 폭풍은 첫 번째 문장입니다. 그 폭풍은 많은 피해를 야기했습니다. The storm caused a lot of damage. The storm caused a lot of damage. 큰 소리로 읽어주세요.
1: The storm caused a lot of damage. The storm caused a lot of damage. Great, let's look at our last example.
0: 마지막 예시는 안 좋은 습관들은 많은 문제를 야기할 수 있어요. Bad habits can cause a lot of problems. 발음 연습해 보죠.
1: Bad habits can cause a lot of problems. Bad habits can cause a lot of problems. All right, perfect. How about we take a look at the clip one last time with both English and Korean subtitles?
2: When I was a kid and texting was first getting really popular, I loved it. I thought it was the best way to communicate with people. But now that I'm older, I realize that I actually prefer calling people. Texting is super convenient, and if you need to shoot someone a message and have them send a really quick response, it's actually better than calling. But if you're trying to have a whole conversation with someone, you should just call them. With texting, there's no emotions, and it's really difficult to misinterpret things and to not understand the way someone is feeling when they say something. So it causes a lot of miscommunication and confusion, and you should just pick up the phone and call someone and then talk to them if you really have something that you need to say.
0: 오늘의 알쏭달쏭 영어 표현 한마디 소개하겠습니다. 전화 이야기를 하면서 그 사람은 지금 1시간째 통화

help? 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Those two,

0: little brother George. This is Mummy Pig. And this is Daddy Pig. And Peppa Pig. Mr. Cat's Cafe.
1: Today, Peppa is playing with Candy Cat at Mr. Cat's Cafe. Have you got your crayons, Candy?
0: Yes, Daddy.
1: Here we are.
2: I like to sit here and draw.
0: I like drawing too.
2: It's fun to watch all the people come and go.
0: Oh.
3: Hello, everyone.
1: Here is old Mrs. Donkey.
4: Hello, Mrs. Donkey. What can I get you today?
3: The usual, please, Mr. Cat.
0: What is the usual?
4: Oh, for old Mrs. Donkey, the usual is tea and cake.
3: I come here to do my knitting.
4: Here you are, just as you like it.
1: Here is Mr. Wolf.
5: Yes, yes, well, I know the numbers are high.
1: The usual, please.
5: Yeah, yes, mm-hmm. Oh, well, I've told my team. Mm-hmm. I'm going to stop you there. Just keep me in the picture.
0: Mr. Wolf didn't have any tea and cake.
4: Oh, Mr. Wolf likes strong black coffee.
0: But he asked for the usual. Like Mrs. Donkey.
4: That's because the usual means different things to different people.
0: Ah!
1: Here is Mummy Rabbit and Richard Rabbit.
6: One big carrot and one little carrot, please.
0: Is that the usual for you, Mummy Rabbit?
6: It would be if we came here more often.
4: Here we are.
0: Ooh.
1: Here is Mr. Bull.
0: Hello, Mr. Bull. Are you digging up the road today?
7: Yes, Sir Peppa, but I'm just taking a break. One pot of tea, please.
0: Is that the usual?
7: As a matter of fact, it is.
1: Here is Mrs. Cow.
8: Mr. Bull?
7: Mrs. Cow?
0: What is the usual for you, Mrs. Cow?
8: I'm just delivering cheese, Peppa.
0: Oh.
1: Mrs. Cow has a cheese stall at the market.
4: Oh, that's lovely. Thank you.
8: Merci beaucoup.
0: A lot of people come to your daddy's cafe. Yes, they do.
9: Ahoy there!
0: What was that?
1: It is Grampy Rabbit going for a run.
9: The usual, please!
4: Oh, that cheese came just in time. Oh, here he comes now. One cheese smoothie.
9: Oh, thank you, Mr. Cat.
4: Oh, he never stops.
0: Grampy Rabbit didn't even come in.
4: Now, do you two want something to eat or drink?
0: Yes, please. I would like the usual.
4: But what is your usual, Peppa?
0: Oh, I don't know.
2: Just choose something you like.
0: Like the strawberry milkshake.
2: Yes, two strawberry milkshakes, please, Daddy.
4: Very good. Here we are, your usual.
0: Strawberry milkshake is the usual for me today. What's that knocking?
2: That's just Mr. Fox.
1: Mr. Fox is knocking to tell Mr. Cat what he wants from the cafe.
4: That knock means a cup of tea with two sugars, a croissant, and a banana. Ah, just what I ordered.
0: Do you want to see our drawings, Daddy?
10: We drew everybody that came into your cafe.
4: Oh!

0: They're great. How can we show them off?
1: I know. Here we are. A box of pegs. Perfect.
2: Mr. Cat is using clothes pegs to hang up Pepper and Candy's drawings.
1: Now, everyone will see themselves when they come to the cafe.
2: Peppa loves Mr. Cat's cafe. Everybody loves Mr. Cat's cafe.

0: What do you need, Dingo?
1: Those.
0: What do you need stubby coolers for?
1: I'm having children.
0: Oh, good one.
1: Will I have children when I grow up?
0: Maybe. Depends if you want them.
1: What is having children like?
0: Oh, well, it's a bit hard to explain.
1: Oh, I want to know.
0: Well, it's lovely, but it's also...
1: Dad!
2: Oh, hey, kid.
1: Will you play with me?
2: I was just watching the race, mate. The Aussie fella's doing well.
1: Aww.
2: Well, I can dip in and out.
1: Hey!
2: Okay, what do you want to play?
1: Cheers!
2: What?
3: So I'm going to hide somewhere in the house. And when I shout, ready,
2: one at a time.
3: And I'm going to be hiding and I'm going to surprise you. And I'm going to shoot you with this.
1: Got it?
2: Got it.
3: This episode of Bluey is called Surprise!
1: Okay, I'll shout ready when I'm ready.
2: Bluey, hang on.
4: Here's Copernicus. You have to get him to sleep.
2: No worries.
4: No, you have to sing to him.
2: Oh, okay. Rock a baby.
4: Goodness, look at all the bottles I have to wash.
1: Ready!
2: Oh, I'm going to walk her around the block.
4: Okay. Keep singing.
2: When the wind blows.
5: It's a beautiful day.
2: The baby cradle and all. Now I'm in looking for Bluey in here first.
5: If he can just stick to his race plan,
2: go, mate. He'll
5: be good.
1: I don't hear singing!
2: When the wind blows, the cradle will rock. And when the bell rings, the cradle will fall. And now we're coming, cradle will fall. This bit's safe.
1: Okay, I'll go hide again.
2: Wait, Bluey!
4: Did you get Copernicus to sleep?
2: Yeah, here you go.
4: Thanks.
2: Okay, I might go and watch the...
4: Look, I have more children. Can you get Copernicus to sleep and teach Delarina to ride a bike?
2: Oh, bingo.
4: My name is Oturaya.
2: Oturaya, I...
1: Better!
2: Bluey, can't you play the same game as me and Bingo?
1: No!
2: Fine.
4: Oh, and drop Copernicus off to daycare.
2: Rock-a-bye, baby, on the treetop. That's it, mate, pedal. Yes, I'm still holding on. This is a good spot for daycare. Just a quick check for any nutbags. Clear. Here you go, mate. Don't bite anyone.
5: He's making his move. This is the point that he puts it all on the line.
2: Go, mate.
5: The race can be won.
2: Hang on.
5: From the middle of the course. But this
2: come on.
5: Looks like he's grabbing it by
2: all the right, I'm coming. Hello.
6: Huh? Uh-oh.
5: Good, it's a hard competition out there. He's being chased by his competitors. I don't know how he's going to get out of this.
2: Oh, wait, try to run his kids here. Twinkle, twinkle, little star, how I wonder what you are.
0: Bluey, that's what having kids is like.
5: This won't stop him.
2: Cradle and all.
4: I've had another baby.
2: Jeez, Oturaya, you're pumping these things out.
1: I'll go hide.
2: Bluey, it'd make my life so much easier if you played the same game as us.
1: Aw, but Chucky's only lent me this for today, and I really want to play surprise.
2: Okay.
4: This is for Nukin.
2: Give him here. I'll get him to sleep.
4: No, he needs to go to the hospital.
2: Oh, really? Is he okay?
4: No, his head doesn't fit on his body properly. See?
2: Oh, right. You want me to get a smaller stubby cooler?
4: No.
2: Okay, no worries. Get in here.
4: There you go, for Nukin.
2: Can the hospital be in the TV room?
4: No, it's under the tree.
2: Okay. Here you go. Now, I'll be right here, little mate.
1: You have to talk to him.
2: Yep, will do. Oh, look, you've got your very own bed. How good's that? Oh, sorry, mate. It's just, you've got something going on with your head and your body. It's basically your head and your body. But don't worry, this won't hold you back. You know why? You've got a whole bunch of brothers and sisters who've got your back. And your mum and I are behind you all the way. Because we're a family. And you mean the world to us. Hey, Bingo, what's this kid's name?
1: Finucane.
2: Finucane. Ah! No!
3: It's okay, Dad. I'm Finucane's sister. I'll look after him. You take the others to daycare.
2: Really? You sure? You don't want to play your game?
1: No, I'm okay.
2: That's the thing about kids, Finucane. They're always surprising you.

0: Mum! Louie! What a lovely surprise!
1: Bandit!
2: I just thought I'd pop by.
0: It's so good to see you. Come in!
1: Bandit!
3: I hear ya! Hey, Bluey!
0: Hey, Dad.
4: Come on, Bingo's out the back.
2: Oh, the house is looking good.
0: Thanks! Can you believe Dad almost sold it?
3: Are you ever gonna let that go? Huh? Hello? Huh. No one. That's weird.
5: Oh, no.

0: A rainbow!
1: Oh, it must be nice being so many different colours. I'm just grey, grey, grey.
0: Cheer up, Nine. You never know when your luck will...
2: I heard a noise. Oh, a wizard's den.
0: This must be your lucky day, Nine. Draw a number in the air. That many colours you will share.
3: Draw a number? You can draw me if you like.
4: I think it means draw a number like these. Our numberlings. And a number one is one straight line going down. One colour.
3: We're all red. One colour isn't very exciting. Let's try three. Make a curve, just like me, then one more, and you've got three.
1: What colourful stripes.
0: That's funny.
3: Three colours each. So, who's next?
1: I'm the largest here. That means the most colours. A loop, and then a downward line. That's the way to make a nine. Nine colours. Beat that.
0: That looks like fun. Can I have a go? Round in a loop like an empty hoop. Make zero. Zero colours.
3: Oh, whoops. Where's everyone gone?
5: Oh, yes. Sorry.
6: Octoblock, breathe. 1, 2, 3, 4, 5, 6, 7, 8. Breathe.
7: That's better.
0: Oh, I'm sorry. The wand turned us all zero colours and itself too.
4: The wand? Where is it?
0: I don't know. Someone bumped into me and I dropped it.
8: Maybe there's a counter spell in here. You'll stay invisible until you draw your number with this quill.
0: My number's easy to remember. Round in a loop like an empty hoop, make zero. Nothing to see here.
4: My turn. One line down, like a stick, makes a one. That was quick. Over to you two.
9: I can't remember how my number looks. I'll be invisible forever.
0: Our numbers. Let's trace them together. Round in a loop like an empty hoop, make zero.
4: One line down like a stick makes a one.
3: That was quick.
10: One curve down is what you do, then straight across to make a two.
3: Make a curve, just like me, then one more, and you got three.
11: Down and right, off once more. Cross the line, that's a four.
12: It's working, it's working.
3: Down and around, then a line up high. High five.
0: Start with a curve, round with a swish. That's the way to make a six.
8: A line in the sky and down to the ground. That's how Lucky Seven's found.
6: An S to start, looking great. Loop back up, and there's your eight.
1: A loop and then a downward line. That's the way to make a nine. And what fine figures we all make.

0: Wing. The air pushes up on the wing. Lift happens. The airplane flies. The shape of an airplane wing is called an airfoil.
1: 자, 오늘도 여러 가지 새로운 표현들을 만나